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So are we. 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
2: To 10 millimeters of rain expected, except 30 millimeters in thunderstorms. Windy with a high of 19 degrees. Partly cloudy tonight and a low of 11. Tomorrow, 10 to 20 millimeters of rain with a risk of a thunderstorm and windy, a high of 16 degrees. For Monday, sunshine, a high of 24, and then on Tuesday, it'll be sunny and 23. Current weather conditions can be found anytime on your Central Alberta online app. I'm Judy Peters.
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1: Sunny weather. 5 to 10 millimeters of rain expected, except 30 millimeters in thunderstorms. Windy with a high of 19 degrees. Partly cloudy tonight and a low of 11. Tomorrow, 10 to 20 millimeters of rain with a risk of a thunderstorm and windy, a high of 16 degrees. For Monday, sunshine, a high of 24, and then on Tuesday, it'll be sunny and 23. Current weather conditions can be found anytime on your Central Alberta online app. I'm Judy Peters.
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0: 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And I hope you and your family are enjoying your weekend so far. 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
2: 94. 5 to 10 millimeters of rain expected, except 30 millimeters in thunderstorms. Windy with a high of 19 degrees. Partly cloudy tonight and a low of 11. Tomorrow, 10 to 20 millimeters of rain with a risk of a thunderstorm and windy, a high of 16 degrees. For Monday, sunshine, a high of 24, and then on Tuesday, it'll be sunny and 23. Current weather conditions can be found anytime on your Central Alberta online app. I'm Judy Peters.
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2: To 10 millimeters of rain expected, except 30 millimeters in thunderstorms. Windy with a high of 19 degrees. Partly cloudy tonight and a low of 11. Tomorrow, 10 to 20 millimeters of rain with a risk of a thunderstorm and windy, a high of 16 degrees. For Monday, sunshine, a high of 24, and then on Tuesday, it'll be sunny and 23. Current weather conditions can be found anytime on your Central Alberta online app. I'm Judy Peters.
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2: 94. 5 to 10 millimeters of rain expected, except 30 millimeters in thunderstorms. Windy with a high of 19 degrees.

Partly cloudy tonight and a low of 11. Tomorrow, 10 to 20 millimeters of rain with a risk of a thunderstorm and windy, a high of 16 degrees. For Monday, sunshine, a high of 24, and then on Tuesday, it'll be sunny and 23. Current weather conditions can be found anytime on your Central Alberta online app. I'm Judy Peters.

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2: To 10 millimeters of rain expected, except 30 millimeters in thunderstorms. Windy with a high of 19 degrees. Partly cloudy tonight and a low of 11. Tomorrow, 10 to 20 millimeters of rain with a risk of a thunderstorm and windy, a high of 16 degrees. For Monday, sunshine, a high of 24, and then on Tuesday, it'll be sunny and 23. Current weather conditions can be found anytime on your Central Alberta online app. I'm Judy Peters.
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0: 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And I hope you and your family are enjoying your weekend so far. 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
1: Proud to serve Central Alberta.
2: To 10 millimeters of rain expected, except 30 millimeters in thunderstorms. Windy with a high of 19 degrees. Partly cloudy tonight and a low of 11. Tomorrow, 10 to 20 millimeters of rain with a risk of a thunderstorm and windy, a high of 16 degrees. For Monday, sunshine, a high of 24, and then on Tuesday, it'll be sunny and 23. Current weather conditions can be found anytime on your Central Alberta online app. I'm Judy Peters.
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1: To 10 millimeters of rain expected, except 30 millimeters in thunderstorms. Windy with a high of 19 degrees. Partly cloudy tonight and a low of 11. Tomorrow, 10 to 20 millimeters of rain with a risk of a thunderstorm and windy, a high of 16 degrees. For Monday, sunshine, a high of 24, and then on Tuesday, it'll be sunny and 23. Current weather conditions can be found anytime on your Central Alberta online app. I'm Judy Peters.
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2: Hardly cloudy tonight and a low of 11. Tomorrow, 10 to 20 millimeters of rain with a risk of a thunderstorm and windy, a high of 16 degrees. For Monday, sunshine, a high of 24, and then on Tuesday, it'll be sunny and 23. Current weather conditions can be found anytime on your Central Alberta online app. I'm Judy Peters.

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2: Hardly cloudy tonight and a low of 11. Tomorrow, 10 to 20 millimeters of rain with a risk of a thunderstorm and windy. A high of 16 degrees. For Monday, sunshine, a high of 24, and then on Tuesday, it'll be sunny and 23. Current weather conditions can be found anytime on your Central Alberta online app. I'm Judy Peters.
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2: Feel good music, sunny 94.
3: Partly cloudy tonight and a low of 11. Tomorrow, 10 to 20 millimeters of rain with a risk of a thunderstorm and windy, a high of 16 degrees. For Monday, sunshine, a high of 24, and then on Tuesday, it'll be sunny and 23. Current weather conditions can be found anytime on your Central Alberta online app. I'm Judy Peters.
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6: Cardinal County tonight and a low of 11. Tomorrow, 10 to 20 millimeters of rain with a risk of a thunderstorm and windy, a high of 16 degrees. For Monday, sunshine, a high of 24, and then on Tuesday, it'll be sunny and 23. Current weather conditions can be found anytime on your Central Alberta online app. I'm Judy Peters.
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